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1: Hey boy, I heard you talking that. Have you missed me?
2: Every phone needs a good girl.
1: You say I'm your only one, but I need you to prove it.
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0: 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ATL DJ Banrisul, com Gu Zanotto.
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1: You say I'm your only one.

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